trying to woo you at behest of Uncle Leo did my best to charm and flatter, soothe left hearts of scheming sex and prince to rest. Just 17 you were emboldened and turned away plain orange boy and made for me a concert haven in your heart, haven of joy.

but 10 good shillings to be won. See, we offer contrast beer in English plain as it appears. In small print, some trifling matters, not imported, never fear. Pat's Britannica, Pat's Britannica rules a header and the wave. And the spirit will enrich us, keep us from an early grave. Sweet Victoria, Mother of England, gracious Queen whom God will save.

believe out any of my whims. So I took along 7 harmonicas, 6 guitars, 5 cigars, 4 X's, 3 bottles of bourbon, 2 bottles of wine, 1 lump of sugar, from a cappuccino, naturalmente.

This is the next thing that happened. The Autostrada was off first hurdle with a car whopping like a landed turtle. And then, too, I forgot to mention before, yeah, French Gesso Antonio kneeling on the floor. Said they were kneeling. Said they were praying.

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Did you fall off your own only dream and crush it until it was all broke?

mercy, punishment over health, punish the poor, prop up wealth. America's best export is just lies. A pig in lipstick is the American prize. You cover your face, but we can see American bootlickers bend a knee. Compassion over hate, I can feel the weight. The oppressive force, I refuse to

system designed for depression to thrive, it's no wonder. In a system designed for oppression to thrive, it's no wonder. In a system designed for white supremacy to thrive, it's no wonder. In a system designed for a class war to thrive, it's no wonder. In a system designed for grifters to thrive, it's no wonder. In a system designed for oligarchy to thrive, it's

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1: 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It's called A Night Like This.

Good evening! It's great to be in Manchester and back in the UK. Welcome to the Land of Hope and Dreams Tour. The mighty E Street Band is here tonight to call upon the righteous power of art, of music, of rock and roll in dangerous times. In my home, the America I love, the America I've written about, that has been a beacon of hope and liberty for 250 years, is currently in the hands of a corrupt, incompetent, and treasonous administration. Tonight, we ask all who believe in democracy and the best of our American experience to rise with us, raise your voices against authoritarianism, and let freedom ring. This is Land of Hope and Dreams. 1, 2, 3, 4.

0: This song is about...
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0: 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Now put it away. This song is about Elvis Presley. Fuck, man. It was a surprise. This is about Elvis Presley, who was born in a little town called Tupelo. And on the day that he was born, there was a terrible flood and a terrible storm called the Storm of Tupelo. And in that storm, it was so bad that no birds could fly and no fish could swim on the day that Elvis Presley was born in a tiny little town called Tupelo. You ready? Put your hands in the air.

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And it's a huge, huge honor for me to say, ladies and gentlemen, please welcome our good friend, Miss Joan Jett, to the stage tonight.

So, if you don't mind, we'd like to play some fucking rock and roll music with John Jett tonight. Now!

I talk to God, I know he'd understand. He said, sit by me and I'll be your guide in. But don't ask me what I think of you. I might not give the answer that you want me.